0: This is John Waldron, the CEO of the LGBTQ Center of Las Vegas, also known as The Center, where you can find community building, advocacy, as well as health and wellness. And we're open to everyone in the community. Everyone is welcome, and we would love to have you come by The Center. This is John Waldron, CEO of the LGBTQ Center of Las Vegas.
1: 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I want to tell you a little bit about Clark County. Clark County serves many regional services to all Clark County residents. Those regional services include University Medical Center, Social Services, Family Services, the Election Department, McCarran Airport, and Air Quality. We also provide your local government services to more than 1 million people in Clark County. That includes animal control, code enforcement, public works, parks and recreation, and many other things. Please contact our office at 702-455-3504 if we can help you. I'm Marilyn Kirkpatrick, your Clark County Commissioner.